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Liz here with you this Wednesday night, and I hope everyone is having a fantastic week so far. I've got plenty of great music coming your way for the next couple of hours, so stick around. Let's start off with Portugal the Man with Live in the Moment here on CLZ. Different is good.

0: And WCLZ says thank you to Bryburn, our longtime climate-positive partner. 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
0: It's really pronounced arancini.
1: Arancini. Old World Pizza, cannoli, cookies, gelato, and more.
0: And yes, Bruno's Restaurant is back with the legendary Adult Beverage Garden. The 101st Annual St. Peter's Italian Bazaar and Street Festival returns Friday and Saturday night, August 7th and 8th. Andiamo, come experience the new Via Vecchia live music with the Jim Champy Band both nights.
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James with Late here on CLZ. Coming up, I've got Sam Fender and Olivia Dean with Rein Me In, which just made a little bit of music history, spending its 19th week at number one in the UK and breaking a record that had stood for 73 years. That's not too bad, and also what a great accomplishment. Here's Sam Fender and Olivia Dean with Rein Me In right here on CLZ. Different is good.

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Leve with From the Start right here on CLZ. You know, there's something about Leve that like makes even an ordinary Wednesday night just like feel a little bit more cinematic. And honestly, I think we could all use that by the middle of the week. I've got Michigander with Freaking Out coming up next right here on CLZ. Different is good.

Tom Petty and the Heartbreakers with Learning to Fly on CLZ. Honestly, Learning to Fly feels like a little ambitious for a Wednesday night. I've never even flown in my dreams, let alone learned to fly in real life. And considering I'm already a little afraid of airplanes, the whole thing sounds like a terrible idea all around. Sorry, Tom Petty. Coming up, I've got Johnny Blue Skies and the Dark Clouds, The Cure, Grace Potter, and more right here on CLZ. 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

0: And WCLZ says thank you to Briburn, our longtime climate positive partner. 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
3: What do you say we let someone who knows what they're doing bring you the WCLZ weather?
4: Partly cloudy skies continue through the rest of our overnight hours tonight. Lows are falling anywhere in between 60 and 65 degrees. Thursday, we turn hot and humid. We'll have a mixture of sunshine and clouds again, but this time we have a chance for a shower or thunderstorm in the late afternoon or early evening. Highs are in the upper 80s to low 90s. Friday will bring much of the same, hot and humid, sun and clouds, with our highs in the upper 80s to low 90s. I'm CBS 13 meteorologist Hannah Sheehy.

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2: Partly cloudy skies continue through the rest of our overnight hours tonight. Lows are falling anywhere in between 60 and 65 degrees. Thursday, we turn hot and humid. We'll have a mixture of sunshine and clouds again, but this time we have a chance for a shower or thunderstorm in the late afternoon or early evening. Highs are in the upper 80s to low 90s. Friday will bring much of the same, hot and humid, sun and clouds, with our highs in the upper 80s to low 90s. I'm CBS 13 meteorologist Hannah Sheehy.
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1: What do you say we take a quick look at the WCLZ weather forecast?
2: Partly cloudy skies continue through the rest of our overnight hours tonight. Lows are falling anywhere in between 60 and 65 degrees. Thursday, we turn hot and humid. We'll have a mixture of sunshine and clouds again, but this time we have a chance for a shower or thunderstorm.

said, are you gonna be my girl? It's a 1, 2, 3, take my hand and come with me, because you look so fine that I really wanna make you mine. Really wanna make you mine. 4, 5, 6, come on and get your kicks. Now you don't need a

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3: Partly cloudy skies continue through the rest of our overnight hours tonight. Lows are falling anywhere in between 60 and 65 degrees. Thursday, we turn hot and humid. We'll have a mixture of sunshine and clouds again, but this time we have a chance for a shower or thunderstorm in the late afternoon or early evening. Highs are in the upper 80s to low 90s. Friday will bring much of the same, hot and humid, sun and clouds, with our highs in the upper 80s to low 90s. I'm CBS 13 meteorologist Hannah Sheehy.

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4: C-Y-A-N-O. Mom, what's this water on this sign?
5: Let's see. If the lake is murky, has scums, or looks like pea soup, it might have high levels of cyanobacteria. Here's a trick. It rhymes with piano.
4: Cyanobacteria. That's a big word. What does it mean?
5: It's a type of bacteria that can grow in the lake. When there's too much, it can make us sick, so we can't swim today.
4: 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Can Bingo still go for a swim?
5: 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The bacteria can make her sick, too. 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
4: 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Come here, girl.
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Cage, the elephant with beaches in Tennessee on CLZ. Liz here with you just after 6 a.m. on this Thursday morning. And whether you're heading into work, already at work, or just still trying to convince yourself to get out of bed, I'm glad you're here. And you know what? I had to convince myself to get out of bed this morning, as I do every single morning. It is a struggle, so at least we can all struggle together. I've got more music on the way. I've got Chuck Prophet, Peter Gabriel, and more coming up for you on CLZ. Different is good.

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7: On Thursday, there will be a mix of sun and clouds with a chance for some scattered showers and storms this afternoon and through the evening. High temperatures will run into the upper 80s near the coastline, low 90s across the interior. It will feel humid throughout the day, so feel like temperatures will be running into the 90s. Winds will be at the south around 5 to 10 miles per hour. Will turn partly cloudy overnight as lows drop down to the upper 60s and low 70s. It will feel muggy overnight. Another hot and humid day is on tap on Friday with a chance for some more showers and storms later in the day. I'm CBS 13 meteorologist Emily Santum.

Noah Kahn with Doors on CLZ. Hope everyone's having a great morning so far. It's still very early, so if your brain hasn't fully loaded yet, I completely understand. Mine is currently operating on caffeine and good intentions. Coming up, I've got the Flaming Lips with She Don't Use Jelly, and honestly, me either. I don't like jelly. It's kind of weird. CLZ, different is good.

Weezer with Beverly Hills right here on CLZ. You know, some mornings you just have to let your coffee do the heavy lifting. Mine is basically carrying me through every morning of my life. You know, like I'm just along for the ride. At this point, I'm powered by caffeine, good intentions, and a little bit of hope. I've got Mumford & Sons coming up next on CLZ. Different is good.

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6: C-Y-A-N-O. 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
7: 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It rhymes with piano.
6: Cyanobacteria. That's a big word. What does it mean?
7: It's a type of bacteria that can grow in the lake. When there's too much, it can make us sick, so we can't swim today.
6: The lake does look a little pea soupy. Can Bingo still go for a swim?
7: Nope. The bacteria can make her sick too. Let's put her on leash so she doesn't jump in.
6: 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Come here, girl.
7: Let's do some research and find out why there's so much cyanobacteria in our lake and what we can

0: do to protect it.
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3: Let's take a quick look at the WCLZ weather forecast.
4: On Thursday, there will be a mix of sun and clouds with a chance for some scattered showers and storms this afternoon and through the evening. High temperatures will run into the upper 80s near the coastline, low 90s across the interior. It will feel humid throughout the day, so feeling like temperatures will be running into the 90s. Winds will be out of the south around 5 to 10 miles per hour. We'll turn partly cloudy overnight as lows drop down to the upper 60s and low 70s. It will feel muggy overnight. Another hot and humid day is on tap on Friday with a chance for some more showers and storms later in the day. I'm CBS 13 meteorologist Emily Santum.
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10,000 Maniacs with Because the Night on CLZ. Coming up, I've got some new music from Brandon Flowers of The Killers. It's his new song, Plants, and it's from his upcoming solo album, Thrasher, which is out on August 21st. You know,

What? It's actually his first solo album in more than a decade. So, like, yeah, this is kind of a big deal. Brandon Flowers with Plans is next on CLZ. 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

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Liz here covering for Fievel. And coming up, I've got Sam Fender and Olivia Dean with Rein Me In. And actually, these two just made a little bit of music history. The song has now spent 19 weeks at number one in the UK, which broke a record that had stood for 73 years. Absolutely wild. And fun fact, it took 36 weeks to climb to number one in the first place. So you know what? Patience really does pay off. Here's Sam Fender and Olivia Dean with Rein Me In on CLZ. Different is good.

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6: What do you say we take a quick look at the WCLZ weather forecast?
7: On Thursday, there will be a mix of sun and clouds with a chance for some scattered showers and storms this afternoon and through the evening. High temperatures will run into the upper 80s near the coastline, low 90s across the interior. It will feel humid throughout the day, so feel like temperatures will be running into the 90s. Winds will be at the south around 5 to 10 miles per hour. Will turn partly cloudy overnight as lows drop down to the upper 60s and low 70s. It will feel muggy overnight. Another hot and humid day is on tap on Friday with a chance for some more showers and storms later in the day. I'm CBS 13 meteorologist Emily Santum.

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King with When Love Comes to Town on CLZ. We're making our way through Thursday morning, and hopefully by now the caffeine has kicked in and we're all starting to resemble like functional human beings. And if not, at least we can go through the motions of being one. You know, that's usually what I'm doing. Just fake it till you make it as a functional human being. I've got a new one from Devin Gilfillian with a Black Dog Rabbit Hole coming up for you next on CLZ. Different is good. Hello.

Elvis Costello with Radio here on CLZ. And can you believe that it's August already? Like, what? Summer has flown by and kids are starting school up soon, but there's still time to squeeze in some fun with Guster on the Ocean happening this weekend in Portland. It's kicking off Friday with Guster and the Portland Symphony Orchestra at Merrill Auditorium. Then it moves over to Thompson's Point Saturday and Sunday with Guster, Iron and Wine, Watch House, Neil Francis, and so much more. But here's the thing, it doesn't stop there. Then there's harbor cruises, kayaking, bike tours, and even a kid zone. So really, there's something for everyone. And WCLZ is giving away a pair of passes for both Saturday and Sunday. 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
2: On Thursday, there will be a mix of sun and clouds with a chance for some scattered showers and storms this afternoon and through the evening. High temperatures will run into the upper 80s near the coastline, low 90s across the interior. It will feel humid throughout the day, so feel like temperatures will be running into the 90s. Winds will be at the south around 5 to 10 miles per hour. Will turn partly cloudy overnight as lows drop down to the upper 60s and low 70s. It will feel muggy overnight. Another hot and humid day is on tap on Friday with a chance for some more showers and storms later in the day. I'm CBS 13 meteorologist Emily Santum.

0: bleachers with We Should Talk on CLZ. And I think we can all agree that when someone starts the conversation with We Should Talk, 99.9% of the time, it's not going to be a good talk. Like, I'm going to be real with you. I have never had a conversation start that way and like have it end up being positive. So the second someone says We Should Talk, immediate panic. And then I'm spiraling, trying to figure out what the talk is going to be about before we've even had the talk. Like, there's got to be a better way to have a serious conversation, because that is not it. I've got the Beatles with Taxman coming up next here on CLZ. Different is good.
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The Revivalist with Heart Stops on CLZ. Liz here covering for Fievel, and it is just around 8 a.m. this Thursday morning, and I'm starting to sense a theme with the song titles this morning. We've had We Should Talk, Heart Stop, and now I've got Blues Traveler with Runaround. Listen, I don't know what CLZ is trying to tell us this morning, but like, I'm starting to get a little concerned. You know, I'm half jokingly waiting for the "we need to talk" text from one of my coworkers at any moment. And now that I've said that on the air, I just know that's how they're going to start every single conversation with me from here on out. You know, honestly,

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0: What do you say we let someone who knows what they're doing bring you the WCLZ weather?
8: On Thursday, there will be a mix of sun and clouds.

clouds with a chance for some scattered showers and storms this afternoon and through the evening. High temperatures will run into the upper 80s near the coastline, low 90s across the interior. It will feel humid throughout the day, so feel like temperatures will be running into the 90s. Winds will be out of the south around 5 to 10 miles per hour. Will turn partly cloudy overnight as lows drop down to the upper 60s and low 70s. It will feel muggy overnight.

the mighty, mighty Boston's with the impression that I get on CLZ. We're making our way through the 8 o'clock hour this Thursday morning. And at this point, I think we're officially far enough into the morning that we're expected to know what we're doing with our entire day. You know, I personally think that's asking a lot, but here we are. I've got Courtney Barnett featuring Waxahachie with Sight Unseen coming up next for you on CLZ. Different is good.

And WCLZ says thank you to Bryburn, our longtime climate positive partner. On your next building project, residential, commercial, or institutional, talk to Bryburn first. 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

Coldplay with Yellow on CLZ. Coming up next, we're keeping things close to home with Maine's own Toby McAllister. His sound has this really cool mix of alt country with a little punk rock grit to it, and he's actually described it himself as if Johnny Cash started a punk band, which honestly is a pretty perfect description. Apparently, there's even a name for that kind of sound, cowpunk. Here's Toby McAllister with Dead Man's Hand on CLZ. Different is good.

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11: On Thursday, there will be a mix of sun and clouds with a chance for some scattered showers and storms this afternoon and through the evening. High temperatures will run into the upper 80s near the coastline, low 90s across the interior. It will feel humid throughout the day, so feel like temperatures will be running into the 90s. Winds will be at the south around 5 to 10 miles per hour. Will turn partly cloudy overnight as lows drop down to the upper 60s and low 70s. It will feel muggy overnight. Another hot and humid day is on tap on Friday with a chance for some more showers and storms later in the day. I'm CBS 13 meteorologist Emily Santum.

Curtis Mayfield with Move On Up on CLZ. You know, Move On Up sounds like some really solid motivational advice for this point in the morning. Get up, keep moving, we've got this. And naturally, the very next song is called Mistakes, which feels a little more realistic for how my mornings usually go. I've got Camp with Mistakes, followed by Florence and the Machine, Stone Temple Pilots, and more here on CLZ. Different is good.

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Houndmouth with Tiger Blood on CLZ. Liz here, filling in for Fievel this morning. And, you know, every time I hear the word Tiger Blood, I immediately think of the shave ice flavor. And if you've never had Tiger's Blood before, despite the alarming name, it's usually some combination of watermelon, strawberry, and coconut. And no, don't worry, no actual tigers were involved, thankfully. And you know, growing up, everyone knows the ice cream man, right? And the infamous jingle that comes down your street, everyone runs out the door. But growing up, I didn't have an ice cream man. I had a snow cone guy who literally rode around the neighborhood on a bicycle making snow cones for all the kids and probably some adults too from the back of his bicycle. Honestly, that's probably why to this day I would choose a snow cone over ice cream, hands down. I've got REM with Radio Free Europe coming up next on CLZ. Different is good.

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G-Love and Special Sauce with Rodeo Clowns on CLZ. And if you want to catch G-Love and Special Sauce live, they'll be at the Waldo Theater in Waldoboro this Tuesday, August 11th. Coming up next, I've got BB Stockwell with When You Know, and she's actually going to be part of Gusters on the Ocean at Thompson's Point this Saturday. And don't forget, today is your last chance to enter to win a pair of passes for both Saturday and Sunday. 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Here's BB Stockwell with When You Know on CLZ. 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

You too with Bad on CLZ. Liz here, and thank you so much for hanging out with me and letting me keep you company this Thursday morning. I hope I made your morning at least a little bit easier, or at the very least, reminded you that none of us really know what we're doing before the coffee kicks in. Although, if I'm being fair, I never really know what I'm doing. The coffee is more of an accessory at this point. I've got more U2, The Lumineers, Third Eye Blind, and more coming up. And then Jordan will take you through the rest of your afternoon here on CLZ. Different is good.

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And WCLZ says thank you to Briburn, our longtime climate positive partner. 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

0: Good morning. Thanks for listening to 98.9 WCLZ with Jesse Wells. Won't You Come Out Tonight from the new album Masks Off. We also heard The Boss, Goose, and Temple of the Dog. I'm Jordan. That song was inspired by a Halloween night that Jesse Wells spent at Estes Park in Colorado. He says that the shops were all closed up, the trick-or-treaters were out getting their candy, and it just reminded him of growing up in the Ozarks. Happy Thursday. Coming up for you, I've got music from The Verve and The Sacred Souls on CLZ.
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0: from These Sacred Souls. That's Any Old Fool on 98.9 WCLZ. We've got your chance to see them this September in Boston. These Sacred Souls play Leader Bank Pavilion on September 18th. It is part of the Constellation Tour, and make sure you get there when doors open at 6 because you don't want to miss one of their openers, the Womack Sisters. 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

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I'm Jordan. 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So take that music survey for us and we'll give you a chance to see Indigo Girls. Here's the latest now from Phoebe Bridgers. The countdown is on until Lost Weekend drops next Friday the 14th. Here's Lost Boys.

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Hanging around from Counting Crows on 98.9 WCLZ. Thanks for hanging around with me this morning. I'm Jordan. It was such a great weekend with Billy Strings in town playing two nights at Cross Insurance Arena. Remember, they've got a lot of great shows coming up this fall. October, the Black Keys bring the Peaches and Cream tour to Cross Insurance Arena. And then in November, our friends in Goose will be performing there too, celebrating their new album. So lots to look forward to as we relive those two nights with Billy Strings. His new album is out August 28th, So Much for Goodbyes. And the album cover is all artwork that his mother did and created when she was alive. Here's Billy Strings, Burn the Other End.

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Sit right down. 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

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From Death Cab for Cutie's latest album, I Built You a Tower, that's Stone Over Water. Thanks for joining me this morning. I'm Jordan. If you want to see music on a boat, we've got our summer concert series tomorrow evening. We're cruising Casco Bay on a Friday night with Maine musician Toby McAllister. 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This is our third to last summer concert, and they're so much fun. So hope to see you out there tomorrow night as we cruise Casco Bay. Here's Alanis Morissette on CLZ with Ironic.

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It's like 10,000 spoons when all you need is a knife. It's meeting the man of my dreams and then meeting his beautiful wife. And isn't it ironic?

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1: On Thursday, there will be a mix of sun and clouds with a chance for some scattered showers and storms this afternoon and through the evening. High temperatures will run into the upper 80s near the coastline, low 90s across the interior. It will feel humid throughout the day, so feel like temperatures will be running into the 90s. Winds will be at the south around 5 to 10 miles per hour. Will turn partly cloudy overnight as lows drop down to the upper 60s and low 70s. It will feel muggy overnight. Another hot and humid day is on tap on Friday with a chance for some more showers and storms later in the day. I'm CBS 13 meteorologist Emily Santum.

the feelings disappear. You are someone else. I am still right here. What have I become?

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1: 98.9 WCLZ. Originally a very personal song for Trent Reznor of Nine Inch Nails. And Johnny Cash covered that song, Hurt. You can really feel all of his emotions in that song as well. I'm Jordan. Speaking of feelings and emotions, wow. If you have not seen the Netflix documentary on Noah Kahan yet, Out of Body, I highly recommend. And grab some tissues. There are some very beautiful, intense moments of emotion. But he bears it all, and it's great. Makes you love him even more. Here's Noah Kahan, Doors on CLZ.

Green Day on 98.9 WCLZ with When I Come Around from their first major label debut album, Dookie, released in 1994. Now, technically, their debut album was 39 Smooth that was released in 1990, but Dookie was their first major label debut, and that is the record that I saw in its entirety. Wendell G. asked this question on our social media pages. What band's debut album would you like to see in its entirety live? He chose the debut album from The Strokes. I'm saying Green Day, and that dream came true for me. It was incredible to see Dookie live. So what is your debut album that you would love to see live? Let us know on social media. I'm Jordan with Caroline Rose. Here is Yip Yip Yow.

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Thanks for listening to 98.9 WCLZ with Tom Petty. That's Wildflowers. I'm Jordan. I have a very special Live from the Archive set coming up for you at noon. Think about who's headlining this weekend. And you'll hear some of that live music coming up in just a few. Right now, I've got Brandon Flowers for you on CLZ. The frontman of The Killers is releasing a new solo record on August 21st. It's called Thrasher. Brandon Flowers grew up in a small town in Utah, and his dad loved country western music. So this new album is an ode to his father and his music. Here's Brandon Flowers, Plans.

Live from Guster, that's Ramona, 98.9 WCLZ, and that was live with the Omaha Symphony. Thanks for joining me for your Live from the Archive set, a very special one for you today. As we ramp up for Guster on the Ocean starting tomorrow, it is a sold-out show with them at Merrill Auditorium with the Portland Symphony Orchestra. Their first time playing Merrill and the first time playing with the Portland Symphony, too. So very exciting. You can hear more about that with Adam Gardner of Guster and Wendell on our social media pages. Now getting back into it with acoustic Guster, here's Barrel of a Gun.

0: 98.9 WCLZ, wrapping up your Guster live from the archive set with I Spy. That was live at State Theater. We also heard Guster with Barrel of a Gun. That was an acoustic Studio Z performance. And kicking it off with Ramona live with the Omaha Symphony. Really looking forward to their set tomorrow night with the Portland Symphony Orchestra. And all weekend long, it's going to be great live music with Guster and Friends. Lots of Friends. Watch House and Iron and Wine and B.B. Stockwell, Eggy, Neil Francis, the Barr Brothers. It's going to be a lot and so much fun. And we still have your passes to win. You have until tonight at midnight to enter to win those two-day passes to Saturday and Sunday at Thompson's Point with Guster on the Ocean. 98.9WCLZ.com to get in to win those passes. I'm Jordan. Coming up, we'll hear from Suki Waterhouse and REM on WCLZ. It's about the music.
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And WCLZ says thank you to Briburn, our longtime climate positive partner. 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

Sam Fender and Olivia Dean with Rain Me In on 98.9 WCLZ. You also heard from REM with Man on the Moon. I'm Jordan. Coming up, we'll hear from Adele. After this 70s rock band who had a big hit in 1982, which you're about to hear, and a few years after that, Wall of Voodoo broke up due to internal tensions, financial frustrations with management, and lineup changes. But here is their big 1982 hit, Mexican Radio from Wall of Voodoo.

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98.9 WCLZ with Slow Pulp. That's Better Man. Their new album, Melody, is out September 18th. We also heard from Fine Young Cannibals. I'm Jordan. This weekend, our 207 music series is taking a break. There's a lot of live music for you to check out with Gust Around the Ocean, but we will be back August 15th at Westbrook Common from 5 to 7 with Sigrid Sibley. So that's going to be a great show. Mark your calendars. We've got just a couple more of our free 207 music series at Westbrook Common this month. So that's something to look forward to after this weekend of live music with Gust Around the Ocean. Coming up, Blondie after In Excess, Never Tear Us Apart.

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took us backstage, or on stage rather, for a sneak peek. I'm just glad he didn't put that sheep mask on. 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You can always follow us on Facebook or Instagram for more fun videos. And you can always message us too. 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We'll get back to you. I'm Jordan with the Revivalists on CLZ. Here's Heartstop.

Sublime with Santeria, 98.9 WCLZ. Well, we made it on to another list. Congratulations, Portland. We are one of the happiest cities of 2026, according to New York Times, Portland, Maine. And they dug into data on emotional, physical, and financial health, as well as community and environmental factors. And we are on that list of the top 20 of the largest cities in the U.S., and we're one of the happiest. I couldn't agree more. And Burlington, Vermont, also on the list. And we've got this next artist, a native of Vermont. No wonder she's so happy. It's Grace Potter. Here's Love Me Not. When

0: 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Well, yes, this is Tommy C. back at it. 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

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Thanks for joining me today. 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

And WCLZ says thank you to Briburn, our longtime climate positive partner. 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

0: I still haven't looked up whether Larry Mullen Jr. is the drummer on that track. I assume he is. 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The entire Sphere experience with U2 in Las Vegas did not involve him. 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Street of Dreams is the new one from U2, that one associated with the FIFA World Cup. 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

98.9 WCLZ. I have to be cautious. I would like to say as a caveat that by praising this year's edition of the Guster on the Ocean Festival happening at Thompson's Point Saturday and Sunday, and yes, I know Friday, but that's sold out, so I'm not talking as much about their orchestra performance at the Merrill. This is just my favorite lineup so far. And I've been to all the others, and I've enjoyed all the others, but this one, I just played the Barr Brothers. That's run right into it. Those Canadian boys are going to be there on Sunday. We got B.B. Stockwell and Iron and Wine on Saturday. Got Neil Francis. We got Eggy. This is the lineup where every single act I want to see. Awesome. Good job to whoever put that together. That is Saturday and Sunday. And I believe tickets are still available. You may have heard from us. We drew our final winners today for Guster on the Ocean. It's a big Guster weekend in August, as it should be. Here's 311 CLZ.

Good to have the Sisters deal in Portland this year. The Breeders playing the State Theater earlier this year. That's Cannonball from Last Splash on WCLZ. Hundreds of artists and thousands of songs. Before that, 311 covers The Cure. The Barr Brothers, who will be with us at Guster on the Ocean on Sunday. So much to look forward to this weekend. I hope you're having a good week and a good Thursday. My name is Wendell G. This is Michigander in the New Music File and Freaking Out.

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Ed Kowalczyk in Live 98.9 WCLZ Wendell G in our tiny little studios next to the Jetport here in South Portland. You can pretty much throw a Super Bowl from our studios. It will bounce to the foot of the entering South Portland sign. I learned something today that I probably thought I would have learned earlier in life. I'm at that part of life where I'm learning learning things that other people are looking at me shocked that I don't know already. I found some delicious juices in a health food store in Biddeford. It's either Knudsen or Knudsen. I don't know which. But that brand, pure juices, I enjoy juices, and I don't want a lot of sugar water. So I got myself some It's Just Mango, It's Just Black Cherry, and I got the It's Just Tart Cherry. And people who use tart cherry juice already know what I'm going to say and are shocked probably that I didn't know this. I chose it because it has a lot of vitamins and antioxidants, and tart cherry juice seemed like a healthy thing to have, and no additional sugar. It wasn't until I got to work today and I was like, I don't know why I can't wake up. There's somebody who works here who has a healthcare provider father who looked at me and was like, yeah, people drink tart cherry juice before bed. It's got tryptophan in it. It's got melatonin in it. It's a sleep aid. Yeah, I had like a pint glass of it this morning. Might be the sleepiest Wendell G show you ever hear. Here's Miles Smith. The new one is Hold Me in the Dark, CLZ.

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Clash from the last album from the original four. Actually, not technically the original four, because Topper Heaton was the replacement for Terry Chimes, who is on the first album. But still, the classic four-member Clash. Combat Rock. 1982, WCLZ. It's about the music with Tom O'Dell. This one featuring the Lumineers. The British singer-songwriter gives us Can Old Lovers Just Be Friends?

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8: Tonight, it will be partly cloudy around the state as lows drop down to the upper 60s and low 70s. It will be muggy overnight with patchy fog developing as well. Winds will be out of the south around 5 miles per hour. We'll start off with fog on Friday morning. Otherwise, expect a hot and humid day with clouds increasing and the chance for an isolated shower or storm late in the day. High temperatures will run into the upper 80s to the low 90s. It will feel humid with feel-like temperatures upwards of the mid to upper 90s. Expect winds out of the south around 5 to 10 miles per hour. I'm CBS 13 meteorologist Emily Santum.
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It's the Please Don't Separate These Songs mixtape for the drive home, a very special tape with not many tracks on it because these are songs on albums. Even if they weren't a medley on the album, the brain, the musical fandom brain just connects these songs. So you would never pull Golden Slumbers and carry that weight apart. You have to listen to them back to back from the Beatles Abbey Road there. And that's what this tape is all about. I like this tape a lot. This is made by a music fan, not sure who. But yeah, woe betide anybody who goes to Robert Palmer's first album and attempts to separate the first three songs. They are meant to be listened to right in order. We'll begin with his cover of Little Feat's Sailing Shoes in the, well, is it a medley or do we just do that in our brains?

I think you have to be a 1980s top 40 DJ to accept Need You Tonight without Mediate. It's a mixtape for the drive home on WCLZ. They're kind of medleys, but they're kind of songs that are inseparable on albums. And when you separate them, it sounds weird. Who is listening to Mediate on its own? Nobody, that's who. In Excess, Robert Palmer, The Beatles, Different Is Good. Simply messing about with music on CLZ with Phoebe Bridgers.

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They were capable of some of the best second wave of British ska. They were also capable of great pop songs. And I do not use the words pop and songs as an insult. If you can write a great pop song like Our House, I give you all the credit in the world. That is madness. Much bigger in England than they were over here. 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

And WCLZ says thank you to Bryburn, our longtime climate positive partner. On your next building project, residential, commercial, or institutional, talk to Bryburn first. As exceptional listeners and collaborators, they'll turn your ideas and goals into a creative design solution that's sustainably focused, energy efficient, and unique.

0: Congratulations, Portland. Congratulations, Southern Maine. You did it. You sold out the Cruising Casco Bay Concert Series show with Toby McAllister and the Sierra Sounds tomorrow night, that well before 24 hours out. So do not walk up tomorrow attempting to see Toby on the boat. Ain't going to happen. Got to have a ticket in hand. Caroline Rose there. That's Yip Yip Yow. Again, I'll relate the story of how elated we are to find out that Caroline Rose's parents are camping in Maine this week. I got a camp either Waterford or Waterboro. I should have written it down. I think it was North Waterford. And so, yeah, we're going to only say nice things about Caroline. We would usually, but, you know, you're extra nice when somebody's parents are in the state. Short break and the Smashing Pumpkins are next.
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And we have been for a long time. We've been playing Noah Kahn since before stick season. And part of what's now tickling us about this, and again, we don't have big heads and we're not an egotistical bunch, but it's just, you know, when you feel like you matter. Noah Kahn's song Maine is about his partner's dad, who lives on Casco Bay somewhere. And there's a reference to it about the dad hearing Noah Kahn on the radio. 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Noah Kahn is kind of singing about us. I hope you get off on other people being tickled by something. WCLZ, it's about the music. This is Queen with David Bowie.

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That's I Feel Hope Coming on WCLZ. It's about the music with an artist that with Guster on the Ocean floating in front of our vision and in our ears for the next 3 days. Can't overlook the fact that G Love and Special Sauce is playing Tuesday at the Waldo Theater in Waldoboro. Tuesday's going to come up quick. 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

Guster on the Ocean happens this weekend. That is The Captain from Ganging Up on the Sun, the album that they will recreate in its entirety, front to back. I love when they do that. I love when any artist does that. It's been a big batch of conversation here at CLZ all week, as the Head and Heart did it with their first album on Sunday at Thompson's Point. Ganging Up on the Sun will happen Sunday at Thompson's Point. And you know what? I got to go ask the staff for to post on our Instagram. Sure, there's which first album would you like to see? Tommy C saying Bob Dylan or The Kinks. I think The Killers' Hot Fuss would be an awesome first album to see. The Head and the Heart themselves.

themselves. Coldplay, Bruce Springsteen, Danzig, also great nominations. Pretty soon we got to do second albums, third albums, and in this case, Ganging Up on the Sun is the fourth Guster album, right? Guster on the Ocean in Portland this weekend. Here's Sam Fender and Olivia Dean, CLZ.

Are you searching for some place where different is embraced, elevated, and celebrated? Sit right down. 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

0: One of the first reverb artists, 98.9 WCLZ, when Adam Gardner of Guster and his wife founded Reverb, they found some like-minded artists who wanted to make touring sustainable, whether it be the fuel. Like, I think it was Willie Nelson, the first one, who used essentially, you know, fry oil, French fry oil, on his tour bus. I remember the early days of Reverb, and Alanis Morissette was there. To her credit, one of the first Reverb artists, now touring artists all over the world, have partnered with something that's essentially a Maine initiative and a Guster initiative. And if you're Guster on the Ocean, I'm sure you're going to see all kinds of things about it. If you go to any concert at Thompson's Point, you're probably getting offered a reusable water bottle from our friends at Reverb. 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So there you go. Guster on the Ocean, reminding me that Reverb is an important part of the worldwide touring scene, and it's headquartered right here in our tiny little state. Brandon Flowers now, his new album was made in Nashville. This is Plans in the New Music File on CLZ.
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And WCLZ says thank you to Briburn, our longtime climate positive partner. 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

0: Excited to see her on Saturday as part of Guster on the Ocean. Bebe Stockwell, born and raised in Boston, lives on the West Coast now, but does a great version of unique singer-songwriter material. Her new album is called Volume 1, and that is When You Know in the new music file, WCLZ. Short break, and the Police are next.
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Hey, worth noting, just because there's still tickets available, we don't talk that much about the comedy shows going on in this town. But, boy, Portland has a pretty good comedy scene with several different places hosting, like, national and international comics that are just flat-out famous. From The Daily Show, Michael Costa is tonight at Aura in Portland. Just want to throw that out there because I believe there's still tickets available. And people who are more, you know, watching YouTube and getting their information from the telly, Michael Costa's in Portland tonight. Yeah. And you might still be able to go if you want to do a quick turnaround. The Revivalists, who are in Sydney on Sunday. Here's Heart Stop in the New Music File, CLZ.

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It's the end of the world as we know it. 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And this week's going to be an unusual one. I got together with Chad and he figured out he could do an entire show that's just Michael Stipe. No Peter Buck, no Bill Berry, no Mike Mills. It's the Stipe-only Radio Z Europe. What will be on that show? REM fans will want to tune in Saturday at noon. Here's Iron and Wine. We'll catch them Saturday night at Thompson's Point as part of Guster on the Ocean. 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